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Well, that's it from me, the Reggae Mixer. Now, in the beginning of the show, I said we are going to talk about co-parenting, because raising a child is not supposed to be a competition between the two parents. So,

co-parenting, and those with blended families also can just join the chat with us here on Chinichobani. Like I say, if you want to engage with us, we have a WhatsApp group, a family WhatsApp group, right? And co-parenting is not about being perfect, it's about putting the child first. You may not agree on everything, and you may no longer be together.

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Apa tinokurwira kuti takunazvo emhanzi laika. Current radio station that is shaking the whole of Africa. The song in the background is from Alec Macheso from Zimbabwe. The beautiful song called Good.

tsemura waya chaiko kuita kutsemura waya nai kuma Alec Macheso from Zimbabwe nai akapoka chidziko gungwa in English meaning sea. This song was released in 2016 on the album called Tsoka Tserwendo.

Mutaro Bata Boy together the Radio 54 African Panorama. 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Zimbabwe 2, South Africa. Freddy Gwala, Amadamai.

Yes, that's Amatamara from Freddy Kwala. 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It was not really Amatamara. What was he singing about? What it is that is called Amatamara? Amatamara is just historical South African slang. South African slang term that refers to the sleek, smartly addressed. The sleek, those people like dressed gangsters.

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So we had a hit for a long time. I remember, too, Zimbabwe, we used to hear it every day for Ezomugi.

0: again, stay on 1960 Rondo, Bagaba Stereo.
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0: 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What opinion? 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No need. Anyway, moving on. In the money. Tanaka Pakongo Naika. In the money. 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Money.

song means step by step, Monica. It refers to Monica. That was an energetic female dancer, one energetic female dancer. Yeah, it's our Walim Kuru. Just joined us. Welcome to Radio 54 African Panorama. From Tanga Mbonanga, Botswana, night.

yes, for radio people put your way and the woman's in Ika Kutakuera me and the chief. Tinipa Botswana, I got love. With a beautiful song called Dololo. Well, Dololo is a. It's just a slang. It's a South African slang. Nothing. Mr. B is from Botswana. The way he's singing, he just sang this song. Just expressing that there is nothing going on, or there is that someone, or there's that someone that is nothing. The song just means nothing. That's a beautiful song. 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
0: This is an iconic East African Swahili hit track, which was produced or released in 1978, if I'm not mistaken. I think so, but I think I'm right. And though I wasn't born by then, I think I'm right. I've read it somewhere.

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taura kwenye pwede tika the right to kwenye kukua sama borders na ikatatoka sakare mzambu ya southern part of Africa. Song from Chile Shewala. Song called Naluba. 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It's a popular language that is spoken in Zambia. It's called Bemba. 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Basically, this is he's just a gospel song, trying to song for someone worshiping God, trying to explain that they've lost their way.

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I'm saying, and I say this without any fear of contradiction, we are cruising nicely. 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We have no nightmares.

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1: Myoxide. I'm a viper whose venom vigorously vexes the vast visionless. I slither hither thither in defense of my freedomistic poetry. Perhaps I am that valve that screws down bolts of violence. I throw words helter-skelter like a bunch of re-energized monkeys to pin down demons of propaganda. I'm myoxide, the corrosive venom from a viper whose hisses loosen the valves of hate. I'm a formula that flummoxed the Monte Carlo method. I stand for the vocal codes that were sabotaged by the corrupt governance systems and personnel. Yes, I am the enemy of chameleon leadership, leaders who exhibit disconcerting propensities of a yo-yo, those whose principles are unstable like popcorns, those whose promises dance zigzag, turnarounds, and inconsistent bump jives. I neither condone such iscariotic diplomacy, nor condemn repentance. Yes, I am the enemy of chameleon leadership, leaders who exhibit disconcerting propensities of a yo-yo. They called me and asked me a simple question, a complicated answer I gave. They asked me a complex question, a simple response I gave. They complicated the dialogue, I simplified the deliberations. They themselves got confused. Then I was clear-minded. For I am forever not worried about those who worry about worries. It shows they are concerned, committed, and involved. I am perennially worried by those who do not worry when worries come by. They are just tragic socio-political accidents waiting to happen. Pasop, never again, never alone. I represent over 1 million myoxide clan, the real rebels, who rumble with razzmatazz, uncontainable soldiers of fortune, those whose democratic reserves accumulate rather than diminish. Back to the trenches to terrorize the tortoises of democracy whose delaying tactics terrify democratic forces. Back to the tunnel to traumatize the tigers of democracy who believe they have the monopoly over democratic principles. Back to the corridors of power to corrode the cockroaches of democracy who continue to feed on the pieces of cakes, denying the rest their democratic shares, perhaps for the cockroaches, tigers, and tortoises. Here comes trouble. Myoxide, never again, never alone, never alone. Never.
2: I'm saying, and I say this without any fear of contradiction, we are cruising nicely. So? We have no nightmares. Yeah.

바람아 대강 샷 기본

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Yo, in Radio 54 African Panorama. Apa tinokurwira kuti takunazvo emhanzi laika. The radio station that is shaking the whole of Africa. The song in the background is from Alec Macheso from Zimbabwe. A beautiful song called

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Kwa poka chiziko gungwa, in English meaning sea. This song was released in 2016 on the album called Zoka Zerwendo.

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Tarabata Boyd together, Radio 54 African Panorama. It organizes all the 54 countries in Africa. 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Zimbabwe 2, South Africa. Freddy Gwala, Amadamai.

Yes, that's Amatamara from Freddy Kwala. 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It was not really Amatamara. What was he singing about? What it is that is called Amatamara? Amatamara is just historical South African slang. South African slang term that refers to the sleek, smartly addressed. The sleek, those people like dressed gangsters.

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So we had a hit for a long time. I remember, too, Zimbabwe, we used to hear it every day for Ezomugi.

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0: 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Can woman come out of fresh? I got my baby, not an hour. Can I be my baby? My face, not an hour. No need. Anyway, moving on. Tananga Pakongo Naika. Kata Pongo Man. Money.

famous song means Step by Step Monica. It refers to Monica. That was an energetic female dancer, Naika. One energetic female dancer. Yeah, it's our Walim Kuru, Hanaiga. Just join us. Welcome to Radio 54 African Panorama. From Tanda Umbonanga, Botswana, Naika.

transparent of people to Rera and the Mumanzina, I can put a Rera and the Chief. Tinipa Botswana, I got Navi with a beautiful song called Dololo. Dololo is a it's just a slang, it's a South African slang. Nothing. Mr. B is from Botswana. The way he's, I mean, he just sang this song. Just expressing that there is nothing going on, or there is that someone, or there's that someone that is nothing. The song just means nothing. That's a beautiful song. Jabulika, right?

que es Cinda Macusa. This is an iconic East African Swahili hit night, which was produced or released in 1978, if I'm not mistaken. I think so, but I think I'm right. And though I wasn't born by then, I think I'm right. I've read it somewhere.

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taura kuna poita tika right tikungopuwa sama borders na ikatodzoka zvakare muZambia southern part of Africa. Song from Chileshe Wala. Song called Naluba. Naluba, it's basically a Bemba language, a language that is spoken in Zambia. It's a popular language that is spoken in Zambia. It's called Bemba. Yes, it's called Bemba in English, meaning I've lost my way. Basically, this is he's just a gospel song, trying to song for someone worshiping God, trying to explain that they've lost their way. Valuza nzira yekufamba nayo yakanaka nayo.

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Sugar Shadow Washawena, Wangina Oga Sundu Kumalo, Akuma Waketa in Caesar, Wano Cosini, Marco Cotta, Cooka is Coco to Zako Kubala Zakazela, Ganvela, Sangamakaza, Ilan Valele, Abatu, the Watunga Utu and Batuela for our Chita Corner, our Chita Chitunas and Life, Sugamajeta, and the Wangina, O Kumalo, Onjinji, Eganayanda, Nina, Dunduliang, and the Omdera Omyama and Mangi. Sometimes I have a family that is already for African panorama. I'm sure the autonomy on Saba won't get shell.

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if you just joined us, welcome to the show. Welcome to Radio 54 African Panorama Live. I am your host. My name is Sid Kamala Black Queen S. As you get on the panel, Senegal. We are in Senegal right now.

Welcome to Radio City Four Winds with your host, the Commander Bell Queen S. We just landed in Angola right now. Greetings to Angolians.

0: say Congo Brazzaville. 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
1: Yeah,
0: now going straight to Angola.

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0: 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Shagamnande. 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

This is our last song. Thank you so much. We toured 54 countries without a passport. Thank you so much to all who had a chance to listen to our session. Thank you so much. 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
1: Myoxide. I'm a viper whose venom vigorously vexes the vast visionless. I slither hither thither in defense of my freedomistic poetry. Perhaps I am that valve that screws down bolts of violence. I throw words helter-skelter like a bunch of re-energized monkeys to pin down demons of propaganda. I'm myoxide, the corrosive venom from a viper whose hisses loosen the valves of hate. I'm a formula that flummoxed the Monte Carlo method. I stand for the vocal codes that were sabotaged by the corrupt governance systems and personnel. Yes, I am the enemy of chameleon leadership, leaders who exhibit disconcerting propensities of a yo-yo, those whose principles are unstable like popcorns, those whose promises dance zigzag, turnarounds, and inconsistent bump jives. I neither condone such iscariotic diplomacy, nor condemn repentance. Yes, I am the enemy of chameleon leadership, leaders who exhibit disconcerting propensities of a yo-yo. They called me and asked me a simple question, a complicated answer I gave. They asked me a complex question, a simple response I gave. They complicated the dialogue, I simplified the deliberations. They themselves got confused. Then I was clear-minded. For I am forever not worried about those who worry about worries. It shows they are concerned, committed and involved. I am perennially worried by those who do not worry when worries come by. They are just tragic socio-political accidents waiting to happen. Pasop, never again, never alone. I represent over 1 million myoxide clan, the real rebels, who rumble with razzmatazz, uncontainable soldiers of fortune, those whose democratic reserves accumulate rather than diminish. Back to the trenches to terrorize the tortoises of democracy whose delaying tactics terrify democratic forces. Back to the tunnel to traumatize the tigers of democracy who believe they have the monopoly over democratic principles. Back to the corridors of power to corrode the cockroaches of democracy who continue to feed on the pieces of cakes, denying the rest their democratic shares, perhaps for the cockroaches, tigers, and tortoises. Here comes trouble. Myoxide, never again, never alone, never alone. Never.
2: I'm saying, and I say this without any fear of contradiction, we are cruising nicely. So? We have no nightmares.

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0: all the way from Zimbabwe. 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

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You are Nakao, Nakao no pisa kungezuva. 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

that. Well, that's it from me, the Reggae Mixer. Now, in the beginning of the show, I said we are going to talk about co-parenting, because raising a child is not supposed to be a competition between the two parents. So co-parenting means putting the child first, communicating respectfully, sharing responsibilities, and making sure the child feels loved and supported by both sides. So you may no longer be together as partners, but you're still connected by the responsibility.

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Like I say, if you want to engage with us, we have a WhatsApp group, a family WhatsApp group, right? 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

0: 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Are you ready to embark on a journey that celebrates the heartbeat of 54 vibrant nations? 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We are the resonating voices of a future Africa, strong, united, and full of
1: sitting on the seashore, counting the marbles, enjoying the breeze. With my headphones on, I think I heard the voice of an angel. It sounded so beautiful, like an angel princess' voice. She is a maid of honor from a king's palace. I thought, I felt like a dream. Her voice weaving my ears, capturing my mind, a melody with an African beat, the sounds of Africa, leading a journey to my motherland, a journey in mind, opening the secret garden, leaving me feeling like a long-lost daughter who has been found, and finally reunited with her family. She is from Africa. I can hear through her voice the African beat, so easy to identify, because whenever she leaves, she leave a bold African fingerprint in people's souls. I can smile even when tears are close, because I'm always reminded that I'm an African. Always reminded and taught of Ubuntu. Filling my heart with memories of the world that I haven't been before. Rwendo remupfungwa nendangariro. 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Hearing the African legendary voices. Welcome to another Stola Sesihambile. 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Ichi chinu chevanu, chinotelelwa nevanu. 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

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Zina langa ndimambedze muvenda, broadcasting from Germany on Radio 54 Africa Panorama Life. Chunu chavano into yavantu. You're listening to Makadzi with the opening song Murahu. I just want to greet those who just tuned in. Saying Murisei, how you doing? 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

Next is Alicia James Mandinwe. Today we are moving around Africa or across all the 54 African countries and find out what's going on, what's up, what's popping, what's fun. 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

right now we are exploring Kenya. We have this guy Nonzi Nyashinski. I don't like that I pronounce that well. He's coming up with his song Malaika, African Malaika. 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

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I hope I find

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I hope I find you well. Zina Langande Mambezi Muvenda, broadcasting from Germany on Radio 54 Africa Panana Life. 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You're listening to Makazi with the opening song, Murahu. I just want to greet those who just tuned in. Saying, Murisei, how you doing? I hope everything is fine wherever you are.

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Next is Alicia James Mandinwe. 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

0: now we are exploring Kenya. We have this guy Nonzi Nyashinski. I don't know if I pronounce that well. He's coming up with his song Malaika, African Malaika. We're promoting African music on Radio 54 African Panorama Live with your girl Mambezi.
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Are you ready to embark on a journey that celebrates the heartbeat of 54 vibrant nations? 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We are the resonating voices of a future Africa, strong, united, and full of...

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Though we have so many languages, but we do understand where we are coming from because we share the same culture. 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

exactly about money. 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And remember,

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My name is Black Queen Esther Sethukhumalo, the Queen of Airwaves.

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One continent, 54 voices, one genie. 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From north to south, east to west, welcome. We start with Algeria, Angola, Benin, Botswana, Burkina Faso, Burundi, Cameroon, Cape Verde, Central African Republic, Chad, Comoros, Congo, Democratic Republic of Congo, Djibouti, Egypt, Qatar, 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

54 countries, 1.4 billion people, 2,000 plus languages. 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Our first song is from Bob Marley, One Love.

From Jamaica to Zimbabwe. This song was from Bob Marley, singer, songwriter, and the guitarist. If you just joined us, welcome to Radio 54. I am your host. My name is Seth Kumalo Black Queen S.

0: Toto. My name is Sexual Black Quick X. I am your host. 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
0: a popular Senegalese singer, songwriter, and

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tell me, tell me, tell me, tell me, tell me, tell me, t

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0: Yeah. Ndonga Nana Kwe.

welcome to Radio 54. My name is Sekuma Hubekwes. I am your host. We are cruising Africa. Chester from Zambia, eti eyondongana nankwe.

0: 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Are you ready to embark on a journey that celebrates the heartbeat of 54 vibrant nations? Welcome to the rhythm of unity, the voice of diversity, and the pulse of progress. 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

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I'm about to knock off. It was a great

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sitting on the seashore, counting the marbles, enjoying the breeze. 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Sihamba nge Africa Panorama. Radio 54, into yabantu. 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Ichi chinuche vanhu, chinoterelwa nevanhu. 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

somebody who's going to break the stage here in Africa. We thought Makati here, Rivuya, is an official track from with John Telita. She's got good dancers there.

being an African. We have the wall clock. You know what happens with the clock in the house? It says, if people are visiting you, says you're organized, says you know where you are going. So let's go for this one. The wall clock. The Sapana wall clock. You can choose between Ufuna Enjani Yako. Now it's branded Radio 54 Panorama Live. It's the Chinichi Valley. All right, let's take a break.

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0: Star H, all the way from Zimbabwe. 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

Me, the reggae mixer. Now, in the beginning of the show, I said we are going to talk about co-parenting, because raising a child is not supposed to be a competition between the two parents. So co-parenting means

Let's just talk about it here on Chili Chavani. Your experience when we talk about co-parenting, and those with blended families also can just chat with us here on Chili Chavani. Like I say, if you want to engage with us, we have a WhatsApp group, a family WhatsApp group, right? And co-parenting is not about being perfect. It's about putting the child first. You may not agree on everything, and you may no longer be together.

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Are you ready to embark on a journey that celebrates the heartbeat of 54 vibrant nations? 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We are the resonating voices of a future Africa, strong, united, and full of

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Nzu Mayeni, hi.

about money. So learn how to manage it, respect it, and make wise decisions with it. It's not only about how much you earn, but how about what you do with what you have. Small steps can make a big difference. Small steps can make a difference. Save when you can, avoid unnecessary spending, and always have a plan for tomorrow. 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

0: Singapore flight. I'm your captain and host, Ambassador Godfrey Madanieri. 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We expect a smooth journey ahead. Please ensure your seatbelts are fastened. 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
1: You are joining us on Radio 54 African Panorama. I am Ambassador Godfrey Madanire here in conversation with Prince Bukhosi Dlamini, who is the Director of Culture in the King's Office here in Eswatini. We are witnessing such a spectacle, the Umhlanga Reed Dance. And I know this has to do with the work that you do in the King's Office, putting it together. What does it take to organize such an amazing event?
2: It's my pleasure meeting you, Godfrey. As you have already said, I'm Bukhosi Dlamini from the King's Office. Godfrey, you are asking this question. It's a million kind of a question. In the King's Office, we do a lot. You see, in Swaziland, it's a country that is mainly made of culture. It's a country made of culture. It takes a lot for these events to happen. And we thank it to the King that they become successful as they are, as you can see. So it doesn't just, you don't have to do it. Maybe you can say you have a lot of money to do it, but these things come from God himself. It comes from God. You can't organize this thing as a passenger from nowhere. So there are so many ways in which you can come to this point. It involves of some stakeholders in Swaziland as a whole to make this thing a success. So, for the King to make it happen, he has to work with the organizations and some other stakeholders from outside Swaziland, maybe countries like South Africa, Botswana, Lesotho, for it to come to this point. So, Godfrey, this is hard to say. Very hard to say, maybe saying where is it exactly coming from, but it happens to become what it is. You see, what makes it difficult for me to explain it to you, there are things that I cannot say exactly to you as a person. Let me say, as a King, you have to have the Swazis all together helping you doing this thing. Like, the Swazis are contributing in making this event a success. The Swazis are contributing in the way that they give some gifts to the King, cake, many drinks, water, and everything, to make this thing a success. It's very difficult to explain it to you right now. You see, that's why I'm running out of words to explain it. But it involves a lot. The King has to have cattle to feed all these people, as you can see. Hundreds, about 400 people are here. You can't say you can feed them all, but the King does. Because of what? Because of the King that are contributing into this event. So there are companies that are also contributing. So many things are happening here that I could not explain.
1: We are in conversation with Prince Dlamini, who is the Director of Culture in the King's Office here in Eswatini. I could hear, I could feel how difficult it is to explain this whole exercise, this whole project, to someone like me. I know and I believe you that there's a lot that happens behind the scenes. But what are some of the challenges that you face in putting together such an amazing show?
2: You see, there are so many challenges that are there that you encounter as a person to organize something like this. You see, I can say there's no country that you can say now, these days, you have a lot of money to run this thing. We have problems with financially. We have difficulties on the part of health to look after these people. When it comes to if someone gets sick in the middle of this event, it takes a lot to take care of them, you see. There are many challenges.
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0: You are joining us on Radio 54 African Panorama. I am Ambassador Godfrey Madanire here in conversation with Prince Bukosi Dlamini, who is the Director of Culture in the King's Office here in Eswatini. We are witnessing such a spectacle, the Umhlanga Reed Dance. As the Director of Culture, I know this is not the only event that you put together. What are some of the events that you also work on?
1: Okay, Swaziland, like I've said in the beginning, that Swaziland is a country that is established under culture.
0: Mm.
1: There are so many activities taking place in Swaziland, like there's this Umhlanga event, there is Lutango for Bomage, the grown women who have their homes, they come together in big numbers like this.
0: Mm.
1: There is Ingwala, where it's a ritual ceremony. Ingwala is a ritual ceremony where boys and men come together to do the culture, to do Ingwala under His Majesty the King.
0: Mm.
1: These young boys go to cut the shrub, which they bring to the royal crown, for some other activities to happen in the cattle buyer. Maybe you once visit Swaziland, maybe this is not the first time.
0: It is not the first time.
1: Okay. There is an event called Buganu, where women come together again during the season where the marula tree is ripe.
0: Mm.
1: See? They come and collect the fruits to make marula brew. So that they present it to the king. At the time they present it, they present it before the king, maybe at Buhleni, where they used to gather together and in the Vazi receive the gifts that comes with the women.
0: Oh.
1: So that's the way I can explain. There are so many activities happening in Swaziland.
0: Before I let you go, Prince Bukosi Dlamini, the Director of Culture in the King's Office here in Eswatini, we have a lot of Africans that tune in to our radio station, Radio 54 African Panorama. What can they learn from an event like this organized and celebrated in Eswatini?
1: There is a lot you can learn. The unfortunate thing is that although you can come and collect a lot of things, like we have seen, some are taking pictures, some are taking videos, but Swaziland, it's a country, I can say, God has blessed with culture. The king is doing these things maybe to try and expand it in Africa. But all these people come here to take pictures and videos, but nothing is happening outside.
0: Mm.
1: The unfortunate thing, they look at Swaziland as it is a primitive country, you see. You can still do this. But we find ourselves rich in culture, and the things we are doing, it's unique. But the Africa is not learning from us. That's the unfortunate part.
0: So, if I heard you clearly, you would want Africans to come here, watch this, take it back home, and let them reconnect with their culture.
1: With their cultures, like they were before. We know that the African countries had these things before. Unfortunately, they lost it. But our cultures differ a little bit. They can still connect and do their own. There are still people in their countries that can still remember what was happening. That's what we are trying to do here.
0: Mm.
1: Africa can benefit from this. Yeah.
0: Prince Bukosi Dlamini, it was a pleasure hosting you here on Radio 54 African Panorama. We know this is the 40th anniversary of the king being on the throne. Your message before I let you go.
1: This is the 40th anniversary. The king has spoken during the celebration at Somhlolo National Stadium. Looking back, where we are coming from. He said a lot of things. He thanks all the people that have helped Swaziland to become what it is today. We're coming a long way with this country, where in so many different aspects, there are so many different aspects by which we see ourselves as a progressed country. I can see development. Mm. Development in terms of infrastructure, in terms of like roads and everything that is happening, health, and so many things that are happening. We were not like this before, but now we can see ourselves as people who have progressed so much. Yeah.
0: Thank you very much for spending time with us on a day when you are supposed to be very busy looking at the work of your hands to see that everything does not go wrong. We were in conversation with Prince Mukosi Dlamini, who is the Director of Culture in the King's Office here in Eswatini, and we are on Radio 54 African Panorama. Do not

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2: Someone was Roman of Fishamisha Kamatus in Yazinda. Greater Yuromakata Katala Sopusa. Luskuna even proved that kings are tempted by God to lead his people. When are the heads of states asking for God and time on the assembly asking for peace is to school? We will be a Sabega Kamatu Sinyat. Ayate, when you are Pagat.

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1: This is Radio 54 African Panorama, and I am Ambassador Godfrey Madanire. I am in conversation with Her Excellency Ambassador Dr. Joy Ndwande here in Eswatini, and we are witnessing such a spectacle. It is the Umhlangari dance. Welcome to the show, Ambassador Joy Ndwande.
2: Thank you very much, Your Excellency, for welcoming me, and royal greetings to Africa from the Kingdom of Eswatini as we witness this very colorful event of Umhlangari dance.
1: Wonderful. You know, indeed, this is such a spectacle for me. It is my second time witnessing this event. I witnessed it last year, and I thought this year I'm not missing it for anything. Mm-hmm. Let's just get to talk about what you do. I know you do quite a number of things. I know you as an ambassador. I also know you as someone who is running Indigenous Knowledge Hub. Maybe for the benefit of our listeners that are scattered throughout the continent, what do you do at Indigenous Knowledge Hub?
2: At the Indigenous Knowledge Hub, what we do is preserve Indigenous knowledge. We also integrate it with modernity. For instance, our main interest in this Umhlangari dance is not only the dance, but the whole process and how it is our part of our Indigenous cosmology that is embedded within all the processes of this reed dance. In each of our cultural lived experiences, there's beyond the dance, beyond the regalia, there's a lot of Indigenous knowledge that has been recorded and preserved, and that's what we focus on why from the 1800s epochs particularly these cultural lived experience were promoted, and also promoting that the children who come and dance must understand it's bigger than just a dance, it's bigger than just cutting the reeds. It's about our origins, it's about where we believe we originated from. And this is why it is very significant that it continues annually.
1: You spoke about cosmology, and you know, that got me really interested. I thought that is something scientific, and is something that is not for Africans. But some people argue that as Africans, we're actually big when it comes to cosmology.
2: We are very big on cosmology. For instance, if we look at the past 7 days of Umhlanga, the moon changes, the eclipse that are informing the kind of processes that we go through, because what we are actually doing here is using the moon, particularly of significance is the moon and its relationship with Earth and how it becomes part of a rain-making processes. So we are connecting the cosmology of the moon and all those cosmic guides that have been very visible, particularly this year in the past 7 years. We've had the blood moon, we've had all sorts of eclipses happening, and those guides the process. But most significantly, we also believed in the Swati cosmology, which is also Zulu, which is also Tonga. We all, mainly in Southern Africa, that the first man emerged from the reed. I guess it was during our migration, the Abantu migration, where leaders disappeared and they were pathfinding, and they come back and we see them emerging from the reeds. So the reeds are part of a significant part of the cosmology. So when the maidens go to cut the reeds, it's a remembrance, it's a memory, it's a collective experience of how we believed in the indigenous epochs, particularly in the 1600s. This is where we reconnect with that life, with that origin.
1: For those who are just joining us, we are here on Radio 54 African Panorama, broadcasting live from Eswatini, where we are witnessing a colorful event, the Umhlanga Reed Dance. You spoke about rain. I remember last year when I came through for the same event, it started raining, and I was informed that almost every time we have this occasion, it ends up raining, and that is significant to the people of Eswatini. Your comment?
2: Yes. This year, we had a bit of nippy rain during the week, not today and not yesterday, but There's a second leg of the Umhlanga ceremony that happens in the Shiseleni region. And this is where it's really raining. And why is that space so significant? Its sacredness is embodied around the fact that when the kingdom was now created, the first dance inside what is now called the Kingdom of Eswatini, the first dance occurred there. So it's a very sacred and of significance that a dance is done there, and that's where you see the rain. So today, you could call it a plea for rain. You can hear from the distance that the maidens are singing like rain birds because they're calling them.
1: We are so here on Radio 54 African Panorama. Your Excellency, Dr. Joy Ndwandwe, we see these young girls, they are celebrating. It's unfortunate we are doing this on radio. I can only wish our listeners could be here to witness this wonderful occasion. Now, tell me, what does it mean to a young girl?
2: To a young girl, I try to get them to understand they're rainmaking queens because they have to be maidens. Predominantly, maidens are the ones who go and plead for the rain at the reeds where they cut them. So if they see themselves as rainmaking queens, which means they preserve themselves so that they keep on doing this next year. So this is a significant part of it. And the way they are dressed, this traditional regalia of Umhlanga, where they are exposing that they have preserved themselves, their purity, and their sense of pride in their girlhood, childhood, that they've maintained. And therefore, mostly it is thought that many of them who are wearing the short beaded skirts have not had any activity. Therefore, they've preserved some virginity. And then there are others who are dressed in a long skirt, which means they have tried, but they haven't necessarily been mothers. They haven't had birthed a child yet. But once you birth a child, you can't wear dressed the way this majority are wearing beaded short skirts, because it's a symbol of innocence, purity, and the preserving of their own bodies.
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1: For those who are just joining us, we are here on Radio 54 African Panorama, broadcasting live from Eswatini, where we are witnessing a colorful event, the Umhlanga Reed Dance. This is Radio 54 African Panorama, and I am Ambassador Godfrey Mothanire. I am in conversation with Her Excellency Ambassador Dr. Joy Ndwande. Your Excellency, we cannot ignore the fact that this year marks the 40th anniversary of our king being on the throne.
2: Yes.
1: For an ordinary Swazi national, for an African who is proud of their culture, what does this mean?
2: It means a lot, particularly when we are looking at how, with all the negativity towards preservation of culture and lived experience, he has remained firm and focused that he is not going to allow these cultural ceremonies to die in his name, and therefore he has kept it. The amount of stories and negativity around why should kids come and display their breast bumps and everything else that everybody sees visually, he has maintained the steadiness and the focus of making sure it doesn't die in his era. It continues in his era. Those who do not want it in the future will take a decision then. But what we enjoy about over the 40 years, the negativity that has come with this preservation of this cultural lived experience, he's remained steadfast. To that we really hail him over the 40 years that cultural lived experience continues in the kingdom.

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1: Now, on the airwaves, Ambassador Godfrey Mothanyere.
2: You just mentioned, that obviously for any good thing, there's always some dissenting voices. Mm-hmm. And I know we've seen even on social media, some people believe that events like this are directly linked to a rise in sexual assaults and some other crimes of that nature. Mm-hmm. Your comment?
3: My comment is that the whole of Africa and the whole world is entangled in terms of, with regards to culture and modernity. Instead of embracing modernity in its appropriate context, we're using it to kill our own culture. Yes, this comes from colonialism. Yes, this comes from Christianity. Most importantly, it comes from how we as Africans have interpreted Christianity. So we negate our own cultural lived experiences because we believe that to be Christian is to do away with this. We negate our own cultural lived experiences for political reasons because we have politicized some of these preserved cultural lived experience. And therefore it's important to take a step back and relate. Where is the voice of contention coming from? What is its purpose? So that we can understand that are we perpetuating the colonial script, which we do tend to keep and to perfect in a lot of ways than we can imagine. So we have to be serious and ask ourselves, is this Christianity, this Pentecostalism, this born-again Christianity that is negating, is it really reflective of our context? Because those are the sad questions we have to ask ourselves. Therefore, I cannot say this is the source. There are multiple sources that are contributing to this negation, but this is why I say His Majesty has done an excellent job in the preservation over the past 40 years.
2: You spoke earlier on about the very first reed dance. Did it happen during King Swati III's reign, or it was previously with...
3: With other previous kings, of course. I don't know how many years we could say that, but what I can tell you is that Umhlanga has been done since the 1800 epochs. So His Majesty found it, preserved it for the next generation. So it has been for many centuries right now, I can say. Safely say 2 centuries, maybe 3. Mm. They're recorded, by the way, because there's a lot of African history that's not recorded. Was it part of the migration? I think so, because you know what? It deals with the whole rainmaking process. And what rain are we looking for? Plowing rain, tending the soil so that we can plant. And we've been planting and plowing for many decades, centuries. So I don't think this is the first one inside the country, is the first one that has ever existed. It's just that it is officially recorded as such. And under the kingdom of Eswatini, not during the migration. Thank you, Your Excellency.

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2: You spoke about previous kings, and I know you wrote extensively about King Sobhuza.
3: Yes.
2: Would you like to share something with our listeners that might be curious, as curious as I am?
3: And I still like to focus it on how he is another king who preserved it during a very difficult time, because colonialism was here and the religion and the education was saying children should not come to this ceremonies. And King Sobhuza became its custodian. I don't think he allowed for space for people to enter it. And he didn't actually, was not apologetic about the preservation thereof. But he is the one that made sure we find it, and His Majesty finds all these cultural and lived experiences that we're enjoying. Otherwise, the book on King Sobhuza, Akusiko Kwami Bantu, it is not mine, but for the people, gives us a very interesting challenge on how our indigenous leaders were leading according to our indigenous knowledge systems, which is where he was grounded to the point of saying, it is not mine, but for the people.
2: Is the book in English or in any of our indigenous languages?
3: The whole point of the book is to have an international audience. It is in English. And the whole point is, can we as Africans now, in the spirit of Pan-Africanism, in the spirit of the African Renaissance, also have people read about us and our leaders on how they were rooted in our indigenous knowledge systems?
0: Visit our website, www.radio54africanpanorama.com.
2: Before I let you go, Your Excellency, Dr. Joy Ndwandwe, what is your message to Africans that have never visited Eswatini to see this spectacle?
3: Your Excellency, thank you very much for that opportunity. The Kingdom of Eswatini, because our king is head of indigenous knowledge and is head of state, it is possible to have such a large audience to organize this beautiful national event, because he has those two positions. And therefore, when you come to the Kingdom of Eswatini, you'll find not a royal courtyard celebrating, but a national royal celebration, because everybody is actively participating, because this is preserved for everybody. That is the strength. So come to the Kingdom of Eswatini to experience a culturally lived experience, so that when you read about it, your lens has already seen it. I think that is one of the things that is important. And there are other events that are coming around the rain-making process. Ingwala is next, and that is also another cultural lived experience that the whole of Southern Africa had these experiences, but they were marginalized and negated by colonialism. I thank you, Your Excellency.
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1: Thank you very much, Your Excellency. 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

0: sitting on the seashore, counting the marbles, enjoying the breeze. With my headphones on, I think I heard the voice of an angel. It sounded so beautiful, like an angel princess voice. She is a maid of honor from a king's palace. I thought, I felt like a dream. 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Ichi chinuche vanu. 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
1: Myoxide. I'm a viper whose venom vigorously vexes the vast visionless. I slither hither tither in defense of my freedomistic poetry. Perhaps I am that valve that screws down bolts of violence. I throw words helter-skelter like a bunch of re-energized monkeys to pin down demons of propaganda. I'm myoxide, the corrosive venom from a viper whose hisses loosen the valves of hate. I'm a formula that flummoxed the Monte Carlo method. I stand for the vocal codes that were sabotaged by the corrupt governance systems and personnel. Yes, I am the enemy of chameleon leadership, leaders who exhibit disconcerting propensities of a yo-yo, those whose principles are unstable like popcorns, those whose promises dance zigzag, turnarounds, and inconsistent pump jives. I neither condone such iscariotic diplomacy, nor condemn repentance. Yes, I am the enemy of chameleon leadership, leaders who exhibit disconcerting propensities of a yo-yo. They called me and asked me a simple question, a complicated answer I gave. They asked me a complex question, a simple response I gave. They complicated the dialogue, I simplified the deliberations. They themselves got confused. Then I was clear-minded. For I am forever not worried about those who worry about worries. It shows they are concerned, committed and involved. I am perennially worried by those who do not worry when worries come by. They are just tragic socio-political accidents waiting to happen. Pasop, never again, never alone. I represent over a million myoxide clan, the real rebels, who rumble with razzmatazz, uncontainable soldiers of fortune, those whose democratic reserves accumulate rather than diminish. Back to the trenches to terrorize the tortoises of democracy whose delaying tactics terrified democratic forces. Back to the tunnel to traumatize the tigers of democracy who believe they have the monopoly over democratic principles. Back to the corridors of power to corrode the cockroaches of democracy who continue to feed on the pieces of cakes, denying the rest their democratic shares. Perhaps for the cockroaches, tigers, and tortoises, here comes trouble. Myoxide, never again, never alone, never alone. Never.
2: I'm saying, and I say this without any fear of contradiction, we are cruising nicely. So? We have no nightmares.

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1: Moyoxide. I'm a viper whose venom vigorously vexes the vast visionless. I slither hither thither in defense of my freedomistic poetry. Perhaps I am that valve that screws down bolts of violence. I throw words helter-skelter like a bunch of re-energized monkeys to pin down demons of propaganda. I'm Moyoxide, the corrosive venom from a viper whose hisses loosen the valves of hate. I'm a formula that flummoxed the Monte Carlo method. I stand for the vocal codes that were sabotaged by the corrupt governance systems and personnel. Yes, I am the enemy of chameleon leadership, leaders who exhibit disconcerting propensities of a yo-yo, those whose principles are unstable like popcorns, those whose promises dance zigzag, turnarounds, and inconsistent bump jives. I neither condone such iscariotic diplomacy, nor condemn repentance. Yes, I am the enemy of chameleon leadership, leaders who exhibit disconcerting propensities of a yo-yo. They called me and asked me a simple question, a complicated answer I gave. They asked me a complex question, a simple response I gave. They complicated the dialogue, I simplified the deliberations. They themselves got confused. Then I was clear-minded. For I am forever not worried about those who worry about worries. It shows they are concerned, committed and involved. I am perennially worried by those who do not worry when worries come by. They are just tragic socio-political accidents waiting to happen. Pasop, never again, never alone. I represent over a million Moyoxide clan, the real rebels, who rumble with razzmatazz, uncontainable soldiers of fortune, those whose democratic reserves accumulate rather than diminish. Back to the trenches to terrorize the tortoises of democracy whose delaying tactics terrify democratic forces. Back to the tunnel to traumatize the tigers of democracy who believe they have the monopoly over democratic principles. Back to the corridors of power to corrode the cockroaches of democracy who continue to feed on the pieces of cakes, denying the rest their democratic shares, perhaps for the cockroaches, tigers, and tortoises. Here comes trouble. Moyoxide, never again, never alone, never alone. Never.
2: I'm saying, and I say this without any fear of contradiction, we are cruising nicely. So? We have no nightmares.

Oba tsala, tshwara matenga. Shots ke botse.

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Uli umkhuleko Kelly Khumalo uyeza lapha ehambisana naye uhlengiwe emhlaba asithi bathini uKelly ongathi ubalekile lapha. Let me try again nanze nembalekele ingoma angeke siphinde ingoma leyana. Kelly Khumalo nangu lapha ehamba nohlengiwe emhlaba bathi bona esiphambanweni.

Yabona lengoma, in terms of sound, it is an ideal song. The bass is there, the vocal is there, the instruments are there. There's no way that I cannot repeat this song. In the next coming 22 minutes, I'll be leaving the scene, but I'll make sure that I'll play this song one more time. Kelly Khumalo featuring Hlengiwe Mhlaba, igama lengoma lithi yona Esiphambanweni. Ngikuthatha ke kubeke lapha na ku Pastor Benjamin Dube. Pastor Benjamin Dube uthi yena bow down.

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1: Pastor Benjamin Dube, greetings to you, Mercy Mvundla. How are you, my sister? 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

uyabona manje sengishayela uhamba manje sengishayela uhamba Spirit of Praise featuring Dumi Kokstad bathi bona ungenzela konke okuhle and I'm taking you back. 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Ushongwe and Kupuka Saved Group esithina sihlala nathi baba sihlala nathi baba kanje kunjani kumnyama kule ndawo.

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Ushongo ungehlule.

Sivala lapha, sivala lapha indaba, sivala lapha indaba. Thank you so much those who have been tuned in. 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I'm signing out. Dago.

Good morning, good morning, good morning, everyone. This is a Sunday while we wait for our main event at around 10 o'clock. This morning, we'll be joining Eric Knight all the way from Manchester in the United Kingdom. So right now, I'm taking you through the paces, checking your faith with gospel sounds in this good Sunday morning. How are you? Right now, I'm playing Tony, and the name of the song is called Basheshe Bahleka. Nazi Avante Itiona Ngoba Basheshe Bahleka Wena Mzalwane Qina Ngoba Ukholo Lwakho Ilolodwa Luzokusa Phambili.

Yaqina mzalwane, qina mzalwane, greetings to you, Mqondisi. How are you, my brother? Mtunga, how are you doing lapho? Priska Nkomo, all the way from Botswana. Greetings there in the land of the president with a vision. Mqondisi Khumbo, ngeke uhlale kunjalo, my brother. Kumele uqine njengomzalwane. Lapha Radio 54, we don't discriminate. We play, if we play gospel music, we play all kinds of gospel music. Right now, I'll take you to H-Town and I call upon Glenview SDA Choir. Bathi bona Rizzi Jordan.

at around 10 o'clock, we are experiencing the Hakuna Matata show by Eric Knight, all the way from the United Kingdom. Right now, Glen the SDA choir says Rizzi Jordan. This is what we do at Radio 54. We play you 100% African music, be it gospel music, kwaito music, house music, ezokubanyawo, ezokukhwala ngamazwane. Siyalapho sithina Radio 54.

time with the main event at Radio 54, the Hakuna Matata Show with Eric Knight, the General, all the way from the United Kingdom at Manchester. This is Lundi Chamara. He's saying, Ukona onqonqozayo, someone is knocking, and you must open your heart and your soul for him. Right now, Miza Ichagelitala, Charles Taramba, uthi even though okotkotayo ekhona, yona impendulo ikhona.

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We are going to experience the Hakuna Matata show that will be running from 10 a.m. to 1 p.m. And then afterwards, I'll be coming back with another one of those. So let's tune in right until the end of the day today. Radio 54 is on fire. Right now, I'm calling upon Usoli Mahlangu. Uthi yena kukhona igama abambiza ngalo uJesu. Bathi yena asizwe ukuthi bathini.

I'll be sending you to Manchester, England with the General Eric Knight for the Hakuna Matata show. So anytime from now, the General will be on air at www.radio54africanpanorama.com. I'll be back at 1300 hours Central African time to continue from where we left here right now.

Yah that I am has sent you. So I've seen God in my life becoming different things. You will become bread when you're hungry. You will become living waters when you're thirsty. You will become your money when you need it. So all we can do is just to call him by what he said he is. This is what he said.

Thank you very much, General Eric Knight, the Knight Rider, all the way from the United Kingdom. Our main event, that was Hakuna Matata Show. I hope you enjoyed, for all those that were tuned in. Right now, we carry on from where we left off. Sifat Mashakata is saying, Batsitsi Vangu, one of you betrayed me. Batsitsi Vangu, Pasha Ita Achandi Pandurikira, which means there is one of you who's going to betray me. And they all refused. They said, no. It's not going to be me. But as we all know in life, seems are not what they look like. Right now, I'm taking you to H-Town once more. I've got a song that says that it is God's favor that you get what you get, or you are what you are. You wake up in the morning. Radio 54 African Panorama. My name is Ishmael Ikleva Yerasta.

Once again, thank you so much, General Advocate General Eric Knight. Oh, what a show. What a great show that was. This is Sunday Gospel Vibes. My name is Ishmael Ikleva Yerasta. Off air, I was telling my brother TC, last time when he wanted me to present this show, I had told him that I'm out of gospel songs. So it happened that my friend who had a collection of my music came through last month and he gave me all the songs that I need. So right now I told him that, my man, I'm more than ready to present this show on a Sunday like this. Radio 54, African Panorama, Africa's number one hit music station, where you find all the music that you can think of, all the teachings, all the advice that you can get. 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You can never, ever, ever, ever go wrong if you tune into Radio 54, because Radio 54 knows exactly what an African needs, what an African wants to hear. So, this is Dairai, and the song is Achapindura. Production.